0: Daddy.
1: Good girl, Raquel. You tell them. You know, they're always rushing me, and I'm not ready either.
0: Oh, darn it. There goes another nail.
1: I know what you mean. I broke one yesterday. Honey, are you about ready?
0: No, my hair's a mess. I've got a thing to wear. Well, I wouldn't be caught dead looking like this.
2: Please, ladies, we've got to start.
1: Oh, there goes my eyelash. I look so awful, but you know what? They're going to bug us till we do it, so let's just come out and do it.
0: Oh, well, okay.
3: You look pretty ready to me.
0: Almost. But after all, I can wash out 44 pairs of socks and have them hanging out on the line. I can starch and iron 24 shirts before you can count from 1 to 9. I can scoop up a great big dip

0: It's December 6, 2014. We're gonna drive across LA and hit every wedding we possibly can. It's gonna be awesome. And we're late. What's the door for you, Mr. Madden?
1: Woo! Let's do it!

0: creatures great and small. Welcome to me. Oh, hello there. Great. Welcome to our newly refurbished open-air theater.
1: Yes. You ready, big guy?
2: Yeah. I'm like totally ready.
1: All right. Let's do this.
0: Gunter and Rosita.

0: What, are you kidding me? It's like watching Jell-O dancing around.
1: Like you could do any better, Pipsqueak.
0: All right, hey, you want to see something great? I'll show you great.

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What a beautiful day to be alive. You know we only bring you the greatest and the smoothest. 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

0: Please do not be alarmed. 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
1: I'm one of one. 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Stilettos kicking vintage crystal off the bar. 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Alien superstar. 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
1: Yeah.
2: One, two, three, make it funky.

ain't going there. 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And the cologne that I smell there, girl, ain't the kind I wear.